0: Radio Zentral.
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0: 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Give me all your money.
1: This is the story of my baker and me

Hello everybody, it's midnight, and you're listening to the Radio Central Night Shift. If you're sleeping already, we wish you pleasant dreams and a peaceful night. Otherwise, stay tuned for more non-stop music here on Radio Central.